remember, I had changed. And I traveled around the world, think where you living at now. I heard you moved to Austin, got an apartment and settled down. And every once in a while, I start texting, write a paragraph, but then I delete the message. Think about you like a pastime, I could cry you a river and get you baptized. Or I wasn't ready to act right, used to always think I'd

0: Combien de Didi?
1: Oh oh oh oh oh oh oh oh oh oh oh oh oh oh oh oh oh oh oh oh oh oh oh oh oh oh oh oh oh oh oh oh oh oh oh oh oh oh oh oh oh oh oh oh oh oh oh oh oh oh oh oh oh oh oh oh oh oh oh oh oh oh oh oh oh oh oh oh oh oh oh oh oh oh oh oh oh oh oh oh oh oh oh oh oh oh oh oh oh oh oh oh oh oh oh oh oh oh oh oh oh oh oh oh oh oh oh oh oh oh oh oh oh oh oh oh oh oh oh oh oh oh oh oh oh oh oh oh oh oh oh oh oh oh oh oh oh oh oh oh oh oh oh oh oh oh oh oh oh oh oh oh oh oh oh oh oh oh oh oh oh oh oh oh oh oh oh oh oh oh oh oh oh oh oh oh oh oh oh oh oh oh oh oh oh oh oh oh oh oh oh oh oh oh

0: Ladies and gentlemen, Billy Idol.
1: Yeah! All right!
2: Hi, Ruffles. This is Billy Idol.
1: Yeah.
3: Hi, this is David Bowie.
4: Blue jeans. I just love a girl in blue jeans.
5: Do you wanna get right?
1: Let's get right.
6: Hi, this is Jolly from Def Leppard.
5: Do you wanna get right?

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Oh my, my, oh my, my love, I take one look at you, you're taking me out.

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1: 89.7.

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As the piano chords play to the beat we portray, we dance into the night, into the next day. 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